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0: Yeah, she is. She's a maniac. Welder by day, dancer by night. I think that was a slug line on the movie poster for Flashdance. Michael Cimbello and hi, I'm Jim Zippo, the Zip Dude. Man, that was fun. 4th of July, way awesome. I can't wait till the next one. Actually, there's various fireworks shows that continue around this time of year. You know, the police must be the most patriotic of all of us. You know why? They're always flashing those red, white, and blue lights. Sometimes at me.
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11: Your Skynet forecast for the overnight hours, a chance of showers or thunderstorms, mostly cloudy with a low 69. For Sunday, showers likely, possibly a thunderstorm in the morning, more later in the afternoon, cloudy with a high of 82 and calm winds. For Monday, a chance of showers and thunderstorms, partly sunny with a high of 81. Tuesday, mostly sunny, 84. For Skynet weather, I'm Max Crenshaw. 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

0: Shattered Dreams here on Sunday. The band is Johnny Hates Jazz. 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
8: Your Skynet forecast for the overnight hours, a chance of showers or thunderstorms, mostly cloudy with a low 69. For Sunday, showers likely, possibly a thunderstorm in the morning, more later in the afternoon, cloudy with a high of 82 and calm winds. For Monday, a chance of showers and thunderstorms, partly sunny with a high of 81. Tuesday, mostly sunny, 84. For Skynet weather, I'm Max Crenshaw. 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

0: UB40 and Red Red Wine, written by Neil Diamond, who collects the royalties every time that plays. What's that? Oh, you're welcome, Neil. You were just thanking me for playing it. Hi, Jim Zippo here. So, I got a technical summertime question. How heavy is the sun? I mean, if you had to put it on a scale, what would it be? Space scientists now claim the sun weighs 2 billion, billion, billion tons. Wow. This happens every summer. Fat shaming the sun again.
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8: Your Skynet forecast for the overnight hours, a chance of showers or thunderstorms, mostly cloudy with a low 69. For Sunday, showers likely, possibly a thunderstorm in the morning, more later in the afternoon, cloudy with a high of 82 and calm winds. For Monday, a chance of showers and thunderstorms, partly sunny with a high of 81. Tuesday, mostly sunny, 84. For Skynet weather, I'm Max Crenshaw. Classic Hits, 96.7.
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0: Pat Benatar and We Belong together. Not a jam and rock tune, kind of a love song for Pat. Pretty nice. Hey, hi, Jim Zippo. You know PayPal? 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PayPal has announced it's going to launch interplanetary payments. 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
8: Your Skynet forecast for the overnight hours, a chance of showers or thunderstorms. Mostly cloudy with a low 69. For Sunday, showers likely, possibly a thunderstorm in the morning. More later in the afternoon, cloudy with a high of 82 and calm winds. For Monday, a chance of showers and thunderstorms. Partly sunny with a high of 81. Tuesday, mostly sunny, 84. For Skynet weather, I'm Max Crenshaw. 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

0: 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Hi, Jim Zippo. Well, there's not much left of the 4th of July weekend, except the drive back and then back to work. Hey, you know Jeff Bezos? He's been working and thinking. He's come up with a system that lets you pay with a wink of your eye. It's crazy. Why? Well, because reaching into a wallet or a purse is so strenuous.
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6: Your Skynet forecast for today will have a chance of showers or thunderstorms.

0: Both this morning and this afternoon, it'll be mostly cloudy. We'll have a high of 79 degrees. For tonight, a chance of showers, and mainly before 7 p.m., it'll be partly cloudy, a low of 65. Tuesday, mostly sunny with a high of 82 degrees. For Wednesday, sunshine and 86. For Skynet weather, I'm Bert Richardson on Classic Hits 96.7.
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0: Words of wisdom from Poison. 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

0: Kenny Loggins in Footloose. I know around the 4th of July, a lot of people try to squeeze in some vacation, some before the 4th, some after the 4th. Planning your vacation alone produces more happiness than actually taking your vacation. Researchers measured the effects of vacation happiness. They found the act of planning gives you much more happiness, whereas when you get back from vacation, that afterglow, yeah, it only lasts a couple of days.
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4: Your Skynet forecast for today. We'll have a chance of showers or thunderstorms both this morning and this afternoon. It'll be mostly cloudy. We'll have a high of 79 degrees. For tonight, a chance of showers, and mainly before 7 p.m. It'll be partly cloudy, a low of 65. Tuesday, mostly sunny with a high of 82 degrees. For Wednesday, sunshine and 86. For Skynet weather, I'm Bert Richardson. 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

0: Daryl Hall and John Oates and Sarah Smile. We appreciate you being here. I'm Chris Kellogg. 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

0: Michael Jackson and PYT, and thanks for being here. All right, Joey Chestnut has once again won the mustard belt at Nathan's Hot Dog Eating Contest. Now, he only ate 66 hot dogs for his 18th win. I say only because his record is 76. He set it back in 2021. He hasn't even come that close to that record since then. But I guess he figures, hey, 76 hot dogs in 10 minutes, nobody else is going to beat that record, so why try so hard, I guess. And he still gets the $10,000. On the women's side, Miki Sudo managed to eat 38 and three quarters hot dogs for her win and score a fifth straight win and 12th overall championship for Miki Sudo.
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5: Your Skynet forecast for today. We'll have a chance of showers or thunderstorms both this morning and this afternoon. It'll be mostly cloudy. We'll have a high of 79 degrees. For tonight, a chance of showers, and mainly before 7 p.m. It'll be partly cloudy, a low of 65. Tuesday, mostly sunny with a high of 82 degrees. For Wednesday, sunshine and 86. For Skynet weather, I'm Bert Richardson on Classic Hits 96.7.
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0: Yaks Alley at IndieX, 210 South Main Street in downtown Fostoria. 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

0: There's Sarah from Fleetwood Mac. That's from the Tusk album. 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

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Attending any big weddings this summer? Maybe just a bridal shower of some sort? I've got a great tip for you coming up in two songs.

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0: There's ABC and Be Near Me, and I'm Chris Kellogg. Thanks for being here. Well, if you are attending a wedding or a bridal shower this summer, since most of us didn't get the invite to the big wedding this past weekend, here are a few things that couples say they wish they would put on their wedding register. Things like more sheets, stuff for the yard, outdoor items like a grill and camping gear, and tools, gift certificates to restaurants, local restaurants, right? Those are great ideas. Couples have a tendency to focus on the kitchen when they're adding stuff to the registry and just forget about all those other categories.
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7: Your Skynet forecast for today will have a chance of showers or thunderstorms both this morning and this afternoon. It'll be mostly cloudy. We'll have a high of 79 degrees. For tonight, a chance of showers, and mainly before 7 p.m. It'll be partly cloudy, a low of 65. Tuesday, mostly sunny with a high of 82 degrees. For Wednesday, sunshine and 86. For Skynet weather, I'm Bert Richardson on Classic Hits 96.7.
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0: 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Def Leppard and Pour Some Sugar on Me. 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

0: Prince and Let's Go Crazy from Purple Rain. All right, let's say you get a new book. Do you cheat and skip ahead to the end? You're not going to believe this. More readers have that nasty little habit than you may think. Researchers found that 27% of all readers skip ahead to find out what will happen in a book before they finish it. I've seen my wife do that when she's gotten a new book, and I call her out on it every time. The only time I've ever done that was in high school, you know, when you had required reading and you weren't sure you were going to finish reading the book, so you just kind of skipped ahead so you at least knew how it ended.
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4: You know, I was wondering, you know, if you could keep on, because the force, it's got a lot of power, and it makes me feel like

0: Welcome to the party. Now go grab some coffee, hide from responsibility for a little bit, and crank it up. The show is on.
1: Oh, good morning to you on this Monday, July 6th. Hey, do you remember this?
2: Why you bother me, boy? Are you crazy?
3: I'm a chicken hawk and you're a chicken. Are you coming quietly or do I have to mush you up?
2: You're going at it all wrong, son. You gotta go to Kentucky Fried Chicken if you want to catch America's favorite chicken. It's a great place to get a great meal. No one makes tender, juicy chicken like the Colonel. It's finger-licking good. Here, son, let me give you a lift.
1: Oh, that is throwing it back for sure, isn't it? Yeah, it is. That is Foghorn Leghorn from 1986. It is National Fried Chicken Day today. Of course it is. Scottish immigrants brought their tradition of deep frying chicken and fat to the southern United States. And after its introduction to the American South, fried chicken soon became a staple. Over time, cooks added seasonings and spices to enrich the flavor of the chicken. So there you go. That is the tradition of fried chicken. The best comfort food will always be greens, cornbread, and fried chicken, according to poet Maya Angelou. Fried chicken is a dish consisting of chicken pieces floured or battered, then pan-fried, deep-fried, or pressure-fried. I don't even know what pressure-fried is, but there you go. The breading adds a crisp coating to the exterior of the chicken. Knowing how to get a good crisp on the chicken may seem elusive to some. Some of the best cooks will tell you the keys to achieving the crispiest fried chicken involve seasoning well and the early process, adding starch to your flour and frying your chicken at the right temperature. The oil should be about 300 degrees.

0: please make sure you get an oven mitt on. Finally, let the chicken rest before serving to allow the juices to be absorbed back into the meat. Just like beef or pork, chicken may be more tender when allowing to rest. So there you go. So what spices do you add? Do you do a beer batter? Do you do like a cornbread batter or flour batter? So many different ways to observe fried chicken day today. So yeah, get yourself some fried chicken. It is National Air Control, Air Traffic Control Day as well today. And we wouldn't be anywhere without those air traffic controllers. My stepdad was an air traffic controller out of the Oberlin area office, and that was so cool to be able to, if you've never seen them, it's like little bleeps on a computer screen. I don't know. I was thinking about doing that at one point in time. I don't think I could handle the stress of being responsible. So every single day, tens of thousands of flights crisscross the skies. We really think about the people managing and maintaining safe separation between aircraft on the ground during takeoff and throughout the mid-air transit and during landing, because air traffic controllers do their job so seamlessly, the average traveler rarely thinks about them. The air traffic controllers are an elite group of professionals who monitor real-time weather changes, route planes around severe weather storms, and handle unexpected in-flight emergencies with absolute calm and precision. Their skills require more than awareness. They require quick mathematical calculations and split-second decision-making that provides passenger safety. That math is the one that got me. Yeah, so it's Air Traffic Control Day today. Celebrate. If you know an aviation professional working in the Federal Aviation Administration, send them a note thanking them. If you know an air traffic controller, thank them as well. It's going to be a great day today. It is Monday. I hope you had your fill of fireworks over the weekend, the 4th of July. Happy birthday, celebrating 250 years. It's incredible, right? Right. And big news in entertainment. Yes, they got married. So we'll talk about that a little bit later on. It's Classic Hits on 96.7. Grab that cup of coffee and wake up with me. Good morning to you.
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2: Your Skynet forecast for today. We'll have a chance of showers or thunderstorms both this morning and this afternoon. It'll be mostly cloudy. We'll have a high of 79 degrees. For tonight, a chance of showers, and mainly before 7 p.m. It'll be partly cloudy, a low of 65. Tuesday, mostly sunny with a high of 82 degrees. For Wednesday, sunshine and 86. For Skynet weather, I'm Bert Richardson on Classic Hits 96.7.
3: 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With our news, here's Lance. Good morning.
4: Good morning, Dawn, as we take our first look at news for this Monday morning. A Jerry City man is behind bars. According to the Wood County Sheriff's Office, they are investigating a fatal shooting that took place in Jerry City over the weekend. 27-year-old Logan Carrier called the sheriff's office to report he had shot and killed his friend Thomas Sager Jr. Carrier was taken to jail and charged with murder. A recent local high school graduate is a finalist for an interesting contest. Parker Nye is a recent Tiffin Columbian graduate and saw a contest online to create prom outfits using entirely duct tape for a chance to win scholarship cash. He's now one of the finalists for the contest and would win $10,000 for first prize and $1,000 if he is a runner-up. Vote for Parker. You can go to duckbrand.com/stuck-at-prom/vote/dress. And the Greater Foss Story Community Foundation awarded grant funds. They awarded over $182,000 in the first half of 2026. Their main contributions were to support the Humane Society and SPCA, along with the United Way of Fostoria. Their application deadline for the second half of 2026 awards is Monday, August 31st. 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I'm Lance Morris.
3: That's pretty cool. The duct tape contest.
4: Yeah, I was saw that and I was like,
3: That's unique.
4: It's a little different. So here's, features someone local. So yeah, let's talk about it a little bit.
3: Here's a little background. One of my daughters was princess for the Heritage Festival in Seneca County, and we went to the Avon where they have the duct tape headquarters and did the duct tape parade, and they actually made duct tape outfits, and there was a whole slew of fashion designs and all this other stuff at duct tape. It was actually really interesting, so that's really kind of cool. Congratulations to him. Yeah, get out there and vote. So 4th of July weekend, you get to see some fireworks.
4: There was a 4th of July weekend?
3: Yeah, I know. You were busy with the sluggers.
4: I saw some fireworks, mostly Saturday, just because of the rain, at least that I dealt with on Friday. That's a whole other story, in all honesty. It was bad for a couple hours.
3: Yeah.
4: But so I did see some on Saturday, but not for super long. We lit off some fireworks, but really they were just kind of big sparklers.
3: All right. Well, I'm glad that you had a good weekend. Busy, but probably really good.
4: Yeah, it was a good but long weekend.
3: Yeah. All right. Thank you. That is your news, along with a little bit of sports on Classic Hits 96.7, all brought to you by the Hancock County Veterans Services Office.
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8: ONN Sports, I'm Buddy Wells. Starting with baseball from the weekend. In Cincinnati, Spencer Steer went 1-for-3 with a 2-run home run. Nick Lodolo allowed just 1 run in 6 innings on the bump. And the Reds beat the Orioles 3-2 yesterday afternoon to avoid the 3-game sweep. Here's manager Terry Francona in the postgame on Lodolo's performance on the mound.
9: I thought his stuff was crisp. I thought he also got some first pitch outs. I think sometimes that's a combination of throwing the ball over the plate, but them maybe not want, because his stuff is good, trying to ambush a first pitch. I mean, the last inning was a long one for him, but up to that point, he had been really economical.
8: The Redlegs are off today. They'll continue the homestand tomorrow night. That's when they host the Phillies for the first of three at 7:10. And in Cleveland, the White Sox beat the Guardians 7-6 on Sunday as the two teams split the 4-game set. Chicago exits the series owning a 1-game lead in the division over Cleveland. The Guardians are also off today before heading to the Twin Cities for the first of three.

0: It's Minnesota tomorrow night. That game gets underway at 7:40 tomorrow night. A couple of scores from the round of 16 in the World Cup on Sunday. Norway defeated Brazil 2-1, and England beat Mexico by a final score of 3-2. And tonight, the United States men's national team faces Belgium with a trip to the quarterfinals on the line, and the U.S. got a major boost yesterday as FIFA announced the decision to suspend Flo Balogun's red card that he received in last week's second half against Bosnia and Herzegovina. The decision makes the top U.S. striker now available for tonight's contest, which gets underway at 8 o'clock in Seattle. For ONN Sports, I'm Buddy Wells.
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0: Billy Idol, Rebel Yell on Classic Hits 96.7. Hey, Joey Chestnut, yes, back on top. Every time you say Joey Chestnut, don't you want to do the eyes, ears, knees, whatever story, that song? Okay, never mind. Hey, Joey Jaws Chestnut is back on top after winning the Nathan's Famous 4th of July Hot Dog Eating Contest for a record-setting 18th time. The 41-year-old competitive eating legend downed 66 hot dogs and 10 buns in 10 minutes at Coney Island, easily beating runner-up Patrick Bertoletti, who finished with 51. Chestnut said the 90-degree heat made the competition tougher than usual, forcing him to slow his pace, but he still dominated the field. Wonder if it was lower temperatures, how many would have eaten. The victory earned Chestnut another coveted Mustang yellow belt and a $10,000 prize. His total fell short of his world record of 76 hot dogs set in 2021. Chestnut returned to the contest after missing last year's event because of a sponsorship dispute involving a plant-based food company. During his absence, Bertoletti won the 2025 title. On the women's side, Miki Sudo captured her 12th Nathan's Championship by eating 38.75 hot dogs. How do you eat 0.75 hot dogs, huh? And buns. Sudo said winning was especially meaningful during America's 250th birthday celebration and credited the crowd for helping her push to another title. Oh, yeah. No, thank you. Hey, it's time for your weather forecast. It's still going to be a hot one. What's in store for us? It was a weird fog this morning. It's all brought to you by Ryan S. Kinn, DMD. Give them a call and get some pearly whites. That's right at 419-435-6700.
1: Your Skynet forecast for today. We'll have a chance of showers or thunderstorms both this morning and this afternoon. It'll be mostly cloudy. We'll have a high of 79 degrees. For tonight, a chance of showers, and mainly before 7 p.m. It'll be partly cloudy, a low of 65. Tuesday, mostly sunny with a high of 82 degrees. For Wednesday, sunshine and 86. For Skynet weather, I'm Bert Richardson on Classic Hits 96.7.

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5: 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These are the stories we are working on for our next newscast coming in about 25 minutes. Roadwork will continue in Finley throughout the week. A Perrysburg man was indicted, and the Flag City Slugers were back in action over the weekend. We'll talk about all that and more coming up, but now it's time to take a look at what's going on throughout the state of Ohio through Ohio News Network.
6: I'm Kate Burdett on the Ohio News Network. In Northeast Ohio, the Wayne County Sheriff's Office confirms a Rittman police officer was killed in the line of duty last night. A 27-year-old man is accused of shooting and killing his girlfriend in Northwest Ohio. Kaylee Marantet with ONN affiliate WTOL-TV in Toledo has details.
7: According to the Wood County Sheriff's Office, Logan Carrier called the Sheriff's Office to report he shot and killed 30-year-old Thomas Sager Jr. Once crews arrived at the scene on Main Street in Jerry City, deputies found Sager inside the home shot. The Sheriff's Office says Carrier's fiance and their 5-year-old child were also inside the home at the time of the shooting. The incident is still under investigation.
6: And a Central Ohio man is facing charges after a routine traffic stop in Marysville turned violent Friday morning. Brianna Albizu of ONN affiliate WBNS-TV reports.
8: Police say a passenger fought with officers after they asked him to get out of the car at East 4th and Vine Streets. Investigators say he punched, kicked, and bit officers. More officers were eventually called in to help take him into custody. Police say Perez Gray from Grove City was carrying drugs and a handgun that had been reported stolen. 3 officers were hurt and 2 were treated at a local hospital. Gray now faces several felony charges, and investigators say more charges could be filed soon.
6: I'm Kate Burdett on the Ohio News Network.
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0: That's Peter Gabriel, In Your Eyes, on Classic Hits 96.7. Before that, Separate Ways, Worlds Apart by Journey. Hey, it was a hot, hot, hot one over the weekend. Did you survive? I hope you did. And if you need to be a little cooler, how about trying this trick? Sounds a little unusual, but cooling the area behind your ears can help you feel more comfortable on a hot day. That's because several blood vessels run close to the skin in that area. So try placing a cool, damp washcloth or an ice pack wrapped in a towel or even a chilled beverage behind your ears for a minute or two. As the blood cools, it circulates through your body, creating a refreshing sensation that can help take the edge off the heat. It's a quick trick that's especially handy after spending time outdoors or before heading back into the summer sun. A little bit kind of fun. Yeah. So now you know. Hey, coming up, what are you doing this weekend? We've got something in store for you.
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5: 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I love it. Hey, if you aren't doing anything on July 8th from 6 to 7 p.m., how about getting into the spirit of America once again? Community members are invited to attend a public reading of the Declaration of Independence on the front lawn of the Hancock County Courthouse. The event is free and open to the public. The reading is part of the broader statewide effort to mark America's semi-quincentennial by America 250 Ohio, the official state commission responsible for spearheading Ohio's celebrations and commemorations. During the event, local residents and community leaders will take turns reading portions of the Declaration out loud, and that again is July 8th. That is Wednesday evening from 6 to 7 p.m. And if you like golf, how about mini golf? It's all happening July 18th from 12 to 4 p.m. Explore downtown in a fun new way by joining the upcoming downtown mini golf local business crawl. The event, unique event combination, recreation and community support, taking players through a 9-hole golf course built inside 9 different local businesses. The cost is $25 per person and includes access to the 9-hole mini golf course spread across the businesses. There's 2 Dora or NA beverages to enjoy throughout the crawl. Eligibility to win prize baskets awarded to the player with the highest score. The highest score or the lowest score? I don't know. Anyway, some of the businesses taking place are the Findlay Brewing Company, Friends on Main, Happy Rhea, the plant shop, and many, many more. So get your details by going to, you can find it at the Chamber or visit Findlay.com. And that's a look at some of the things happening in and around your area. It's all brought to you by the

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0: 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Here's your advice of the day. Do you know it is unlucky to wash your feet first in the shower? Gotta do it at the end. Hey, coming up in just a moment, along with our weather forecast, we'll have news and, of course, a look at our sports with the Ohio News Network.
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1: It is time for your weather forecast. Currently 71 degrees out there. Looks like some of the fog was burning off. This morning was kind of eerie as you're coming into work, at least for me, with all the fog out there. I was just kind of, didn't expect it when you wake up. Hey, it is time for your weather forecast, and it's brought to you by Parkhurst Catering. And we want to say a big thank you to Parkhurst Catering. They are one of our 96 Days of Summer sponsors for our cruise August 1st. That'll be a fun time with them. And delicious as well. If you want to step up your barbecue or just something fun this weekend or any time that you have an event, all you have to do is call Aaron at 567-207-5878. And your event will be talked about for, weeks, months, years to come.
2: Your Skynet forecast for today will have a chance of showers or thunderstorms. Both this morning and this afternoon, it'll be mostly cloudy. We'll have a high of 79 degrees. For tonight, a chance of showers, and mainly before 7 p.m., it'll be partly cloudy, a low of 65. Tuesday, mostly sunny with a high of 82 degrees. For Wednesday, sunshine and 86. For Skynet weather, I'm Bert Richardson on Classic Hits 96.7.
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4: Take another check of our news for this Monday morning. A Perrysburg man was indicted. According to court records, 44-year-old Quan Fon of Perrysburg was indicted for 10 counts of pandering obscenity involving a minor or impaired person. His charges date back to March of 2024, where he allegedly created or produced obscene material that had a minor as one of its participants. Road work will continue in Findlay throughout the week, according to a release from the City of Findlay. Following areas will be closed for curb replacement. Mariner Road from Fostoria Avenue to Bright Road. Northcliff and Southcliff Drive from Main Street to Briarcliff Drive. Following areas will be closed for waterline replacement projects. Undedary Drive from Tiffin Avenue to Greendale Avenue. North Main Street from County Road 99 to North Park Drive. Following areas will be closed for a storm sewer replacement. Burnahan Avenue from Center Street to Hemphill Boulevard. Washington Avenue from 6th Street to 3rd Street. And South Corey Street from Meeks Avenue to West Front Street. Avoid these areas if possible. Short delays are expected in those areas over the next week. For any questions, call 424-7121. And the Flag City Sluggers were back in action over the weekend. They played a 3-game series against the Hamilton Joes. The Joes won all games over the weekend, winning the doubleheader Saturday 7-6 and 10-8, while winning 9-8 on Sunday. Fostoria grad Trent Smith led the team last night with 2 hits and 3 RBIs, while also drawing 2 walks. The Sluggers will head down to Xenia to play the Scouts on Tuesday and Wednesday, before they come back to Findlay to play them at the Marathon Diamonds. That'll be Thursday at 6:05. Your check of the news on Classics 96.7. I'm Lance Morris.
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6: ONN Sports, somebody well. Starting on the baseball diamond, Nick Lodello continued his recent run of strong outings as he allowed just 1 run in 6 innings on the mound. Spencer Steer went 1-for-3 with a 2-run blast in the 5th, and the Reds salvaged their series with a 3-2 win over the Orioles yesterday afternoon. Here's manager Terry Francona in the postgame on the performance of his start.

0: starting pitcher.
1: I thought his stuff was crisp. I thought he also got some first pitch outs. You know, if you can stay off the barrel or get a sac fly and take the sting out a little bit, that really helps. Like, I mean, the last inning was a long one for him, but up to that point, he had been really economical.
0: The Redlegs will be off today. They close out the final week of the first half of the season with a six-game homestand that starts tomorrow night against the Phillies. Meanwhile, in Cleveland, after taking the first two of the four-game set, the Guardians dropped the final two, including losing 7-6 in the series finale yesterday to the White Sox. The Guardians entered and now exit the series one game back of Chicago in the division. Cleveland will be off today as well before closing out their first half with a six-game road trip that begins in Minnesota tomorrow night against the Twins. A pair of scores from the round of 16 in the World Cup yesterday, Norway beat Brazil 2-1, and England defeated Mexico by a final of 3-2. And tonight, the U.S. men's national team faces Belgium at 8 o'clock in Seattle, and the Americans got a big boost on Sunday when FIFA announced their decision to suspend Flo Balogun's red card, so now the top striker will be in the lineup for the U.S. Balogun leads the Americans in scoring with 3 goals so far in this tournament. I'm Buddy Wells on the Ohio News Network.
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6: 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Happy birthday going out to Dan Mathias, who's 60 from Tiffin today. Tyler Clark, happy birthday to you. Jane Brandeberry. Andrew Williams, it's your birthday. Happy birthday to you. And a special birthday going out to Ed Adams from Forte Music. And Wally and the Beeves. Yeah, happy birthday to you. They were just at the Tiffin America 250 celebration. Playing and having fun. So happy birthday wishes to all of you who have birthdays today. You share your birthdays with George W. Bush, 43rd president. He's 80 years old. Kevin Hart, Think Like a Man and Grunge Match, Ride Along, 47 years old. Sylvester Stallone from the Rocky movies and the Rambo movies is 80 years old. Burt Ward, actor from TV's Dick Grayson. He was Robin of Batman. He's 81. The Dalai Lama turns 91 today. Jeffrey Rush, actor from The Keen Speech and Shakespeare in Love and many, many more, is 75. Fred Dreyer from Hunter is 80 years old. Brian Van Holt, actor from Cougar Town. He was Bobby. He's 57. Eva Green, actress from Penny Dreadful, and The Dreamers. Casino Royale is 46. Rapper 50 Cent is 51. And Tia Tamara Mori, the twin sisters who were sister, is 48 years old. And then we've got this guy from Spandau Ballet. John Hebel is his birthday today. Happy birthday to all of you who have birthdays today. Make sure you head over to WBVI.com because we want to celebrate you on your special day. 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

0: Once again, 71 degrees. 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
1: Your Skynet forecast for today. We'll have a chance of showers or thunderstorms both this morning and this afternoon. It'll be mostly cloudy. We'll have a high of 79 degrees. For tonight, a chance of showers, and mainly before 7 p.m. It'll be partly cloudy, a low of 65. Tuesday, mostly sunny with a high of 82 degrees. For Wednesday, sunshine and 86. For Skynet weather, I'm Bert Richardson on Classic Hits 96.7.
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0: and Aerosmith to all of you out there, wherever you are. 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
3: 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These are the stories we're working on for our next newscast coming in about 25 minutes. A Jersey City man is behind bars. A recent local high school graduate is a finalist for an interesting contest. And the Greater Fostoria Community Foundation awarded grant funds. We'll talk about all that and more coming up. But now it's time to take a look at what's going on throughout the state of Ohio through Ohio News Network.
4: This is ONN. I'm Kate Burdett on the Ohio News Network. In Northeast Ohio, authorities are looking into what led to the death of a Holmes County firefighter on Saturday.

0: See, a New Yorker of ONN affiliate WKYC-TV in Cleveland has more.
1: Officials say firefighter and paramedic Kyle Yoder was found collapsed on the ground inside the fire station after finishing his shift. Crews tried to resuscitate him. He was taken to the hospital and was pronounced dead. The department released a statement saying, quote, "Our hearts are with Kyle's family, friends, and fellow firefighters as we grieve the loss of a dedicated public servant, respected colleague, and brother in the fire service."
0: A Toledo man is being charged with murder after police say a welfare check led to the discovery of a man shot inside an apartment on Friday. Steve Iwanek with ONN affiliate WTOL-TV reports.
2: Police say officers found 43-year-old Nicholas Cool shot dead in an apartment on North Byrne Road. Investigators later arrested 41-year-old Brayan Siff after they say he was found driving the victim's car with a gun. Siff is charged with murder and felonious assault and is scheduled to return to court on Monday.
0: And in central Ohio, two men were arrested after a shooting at a 4th of July fireworks display in Westerville. Both are charged with felonious assault. I'm Kate Burdett on the Ohio News Network.
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0: It's all about TNT. That's right. Coming up on our entertainment news, we'll tell you what happened over the weekend.
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2: It is time for your entertainment news. It's all brought to you by the Ritz Theater in downtown Tiffin. Don't forget, the musicals are coming up. Hey, AMC Theater's CEO Adam Aaron briefly gave fans an inside look at Taylor Swift and Travis Kelce's wedding before deleting his posts on X. According to Aaron, Madison Square Garden had been completely transformed for the ceremony. He said the arena was draped in peach and white, with large photos of Swift and Kelce displayed throughout the venue, showing them growing up year by year. Another section was redesigned to resemble a lush outdoor garden, complete with greenery, flowers, and a small seating area that made the massive arena feel simply intimate, despite reports of about 1,000 guests. Aaron described the ceremony as romantic, with live string music preceding the wedding. He praised officiant Adam Sandler, calling him warm, funny, and eloquent. He also said Swift and Kelce exchanged heartfelt vows that were personal, emotional, humorous, and clearly reflecting how deep in love they are. He added his post by congratulating the newlyweds and wishing them a lifetime of happiness, rather. The post was also later deleted. While Aaron didn't explain why, reports say wedding invitations, including non-disclosure agreements, NDAs, as we say, leading them speculation that he removed the post because it revealed details from the private ceremony. Yeah, and if you were an employee of Madison Square Garden, they've reportedly fired several employees accused of violating the strict non-disclosure agreement surrounding Taylor Swift and Travis Kelce's highly secretive wedding. Bloomberg reporter Miles Miller said on social media that multiple staff members were let go, although it's unclear how many were affected or exactly what information they disclosed. The couple went to extraordinary lengths to keep the ceremony private. Guest staff members and even police officers working security were reportedly required to surrender their phones before entering the venue. Roughly 1,000 guests attended the Friday night wedding under the tight security measures. And Paul McCartney reportedly gave Taylor Swift and Travis Kelce's wedding guest a once-in-a-lifetime performance by singing the Beatles' classic I Want to Hold Your Hand during the couple's reception at Madison Square Garden. According to People, McCartney took the stage after the ceremony, which was followed by a reception hosted by Taylor's mother, Andrea Swift. The performance was especially notable because McCartney reportedly hadn't performed the song live since 1964 during his height of Beatlemania. Stevie Nicks also performed at the reception, a detail confirmed by Good Morning America host Robin Roberts, George Stephanopoulos, and Michael Strahan, who attended the wedding. Stephanopoulos described the transformation arena as feeling like a garden inside the garden. He said the celebration was surprisingly intimate, despite taking place at Madison Square Garden. And that is a look at your entertainment news, all brought to you by the Ritz Theater in downtown Tiffin.
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3: It is currently 71 degrees and time for your Skynet weather forecast brought to you by Forte Music. 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
4: Your Skynet forecast for today will have a chance of showers or thunderstorms. Both this morning and this afternoon, it'll be mostly cloudy. We'll have a high of 79 degrees. For tonight, a chance of showers, and mainly before 7 p.m., it'll be partly cloudy, a low of 65. Tuesday, mostly sunny with a high of 82 degrees. For Wednesday, sunshine and 86. For Skynet weather, I'm Bert Richardson on Classic Hits 96.7.
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2: Taking another check of our news for this Monday morning. A Jerry City man is behind bars, according to the Wood County Sheriff's Office. They're investigating a fatal shooting that took place in Jerry City over the weekend. 27-year-old Logan Carrier called the sheriff's office to report he had shot and killed his friend Thomas Sager Jr. Carrier was taken to jail and charged with murder. The Greater Fostoria Community Foundation awarded grant funds. They awarded over $182,000 in the first half of 2026. Their main contributions were to support the Humane Society and SPCA along with the United Way of Fostoria. Their application deadline for the second half of 2026 awards is Monday, August 31st. And a recent local high school graduate is a finalist in an interesting contest. Parker Nye is a recent Tiffin Columbian graduate and saw online a contest to create prom outfits using entirely duct tape for a chance to win scholarship cash. He is now one of the finalists for the contest and will win $10,000 for first prize and $1,000 if he is a runner-up. To vote for Parker, you can go to duckbrand.com/stuck-at-prom/vote/stress. There's a lot of slashes in there, so maybe Google it and it'll be a little easier for you to find that contest. And for your check of the news on Classic Hits 96.7, I'm Lance Morris.
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6: ONN Sports, I'm Buddy Wells. Starting with baseball from the weekend. In Cincinnati, Spencer Steer went 1-for-3 with a 2-run home run. Nick Lodolo allowed just 1 run in 6 innings on the bump. And the Reds beat the Orioles 3-2 yesterday afternoon to avoid the 3-game sweep. Here's manager Terry Francona in the postgame on Lodolo's performance on the mound.
7: I thought his stuff was crisp. I thought he also got some first pitch outs. I think sometimes that's a combination of throwing the ball over the plate, but them maybe not want, because his stuff is good, trying to ambush a first pitch. I mean, the last inning was a long one for him, but up to that point, he had been really economical.
6: The Redlegs are off today. They'll continue the homestand tomorrow night. That's when they host the Phillies for the first of three at 7:10. And in Cleveland, the White Sox beat the Guardians 7-6 on Sunday as the two teams split the 4-game set. Chicago exits the series owning a 1-game lead in the division over Cleveland. The Guardians are also off today before heading to the Twin Cities for the first of three against Minnesota tomorrow night. That game gets underway at 7:40 tomorrow night. A couple of scores from the round of 16. 16 in the World Cup on Sunday. Norway defeated Brazil 2-1, and England beat Mexico by a final score of 3-2. And tonight, the United States men's national team faces Belgium with a trip to the quarterfinals on the line, and the U.S. got a major boost yesterday as FIFA announced the decision to suspend Flo Balogun.

0: Red card that he received in last week's second half against Bosnia and Herzegovina. The decision makes the top U.S. striker now available for tonight's contest, which gets underway at 8 o'clock in Seattle. For Owen and Sports, I'm Buddy Wells.
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Did you go to the movies over the weekend? Well, here's how it stacked up. Number 10, The Invite. Number 9, Scary Movie. Number 8, Jackass Best and Last. Number 7, Backrooms. Number 6, Obsession. The top 5, number 5, Disclosure Day, bringing in $6 million. Number 4, Supergirl, bringing in $9.6 million. Number 3, Young Washington, bringing in $21 million. Toy Story 5 brought in

0: $31 million and the number one movie across North America, earning $36.4 million over the weekend. Minions and Monsters. Yeah, did you go see that? Were you one of the ones staying cool at the movie theater? Hey, it is time for the weather forecast. 71 degrees out there. I don't know. It says it's going to storm out there. It's kind of overcast, so let's see what's going on. But it does look like the sun is trying to peek out. It's all brought to you by Style Encore.
1: Your Skynet forecast for today will have a chance of showers or thunderstorms both this morning and this afternoon. It'll be mostly cloudy. We'll have a high of 79 degrees. For tonight, a chance of showers, and mainly before 7 p.m. It'll be partly cloudy, a low of 65. Tuesday, mostly sunny with a high of 82 degrees. For Wednesday, sunshine and 86. For Skynet weather, I'm Bert Richardson on Classic Hits 96.7.
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4: It's 9 o'clock on Classic Hits 96.7. These are the stories we are working on for our final newscast coming in about 25 minutes. The Flag City Sluggers are back in action over the weekend. A Perrysburg man was indicted, and road work will continue in Findlay throughout the week. Let's talk about all that and more coming up. But now it's time to take a look at what's going on throughout the state of Ohio with Ohio News Network.
5: I'm Kate Burdett on the Ohio News Network. North of Columbus, an evacuation order is in place for a part of Bucyrus after a Norfolk Southern train derailed there just before 10 o'clock last night. An expert at the National Weather Service in Southwest Ohio says the heat wave is coming to an end. ONN's Jared Allen reports.
6: Temperatures in the mid-90s to 100 will be a thing of the past, at least for now. That is from Kristen Cassidy, one weather expert at the National Weather Service office in Wilmington. Cassidy says it is still a good idea to check on vulnerable family, friends, and neighbors, but the recent heat dome responsible for the sweltering temperatures has passed. She tells the Cincinnati Inquirer today's heat should be less intense than Sunday.
5: And health officials are warning about a stomach parasite sickening people in more than a dozen states, including Ohio. ONN's Ava Hedges has more.
7: The CDC says at least 145 cases of cyclosporiasis have been reported since May, landing 20 people in the hospital. The illness is caused by a microscopic parasite that spreads to fresh produce through contaminated water on farms. While no specific food is blamed for this current spike, past outbreaks have been linked to basil, cilantro, and berries. So to protect yourself, wash all fresh produce thoroughly with plenty of clean water or cook it to kill the parasite.
5: For more

0: 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I'm Kate Burdett on the Ohio News Network.
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Well, every generation seemed to believe that their decade, when life just felt different. Maybe it was the music, the fashion, the cars, the movies, or simply the pace of everyday life. Yeah, my generation. Yeah, it was great. My decade. Awesome. Some people miss

0: the excitement of a world before the internet. Others would love to experience the golden age of classic rock, muscle cars, the drive-in theaters. We have a drive-in theater over in Tiffin. And the first days of MTV. Oh, that's right, with Downtown Julie Brown. Of course, every decade has its ups and downs. We tend to remember the highlights and forget the hassles, of course. Still, there's something fascinating about imagining what it would be like to wake up in another era for just one day, kind of like Groundhog's Day, only he does it again and again. Would you want to cruise around in the 1950s, catch the energy of the 60s, experience the disco scene of the 70s, relive that big hair and arcade days of the 80s? I lived it. Enjoy the grunge and blockbuster movies of the 90s, or revisit the early 2000s before smartphones took over everybody's life. Maybe you'd even go further back to the Roaring 20s or the Old West just to see what life was really like. So here's the question for today. Think about it. If you could spend one day living in any decade, which decade would you choose? And what would be the very first thing you do?
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0: 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July Make It at Home. Sounds like fun. Oh, how about a fun night market? That's right. It's going to the streets. It's the night market. The farm market on July 9th from 5 to 8 p.m. Come shop with the local vendors and listen to live music at the

0: Amphitheater coming up this Thursday at 5 p.m. Yeah, should be fun. Well, in conjunction with the Independence Day in America 250, there's going to be the Ohio State University Extension Seneca County as they celebrate America's 250 anniversary with a special public reading of the Declaration of Independence by the Seneca County 4-H youth members. That's happening on Wednesday, July 8th. Communities across the United States, we just read about the one in Findlay, will gather at 6 p.m. for a simultaneous reading of the Declaration of Independence, honoring the document that helps shape our nation and ideas that it continues to represent. The event commemorates a historic tradition that began in 1776. On July 4th, 1776, the Second Continental Congress approved the Declaration of Independence inside the Pennsylvania State House, now known as Independence Hall. 4 days later, on July 8th, the citizens of Philadelphia was summoned by a ringing of the city bells to hear the Declaration publicly read for the very first time. Following the reading, the bells rang throughout the city in celebration. So there you go. They invite you to the reading at 6 p.m. on, it looks like, by the courthouse. So there you go. And don't forget, it's trivia time coming up on July 9th from 7 to 8:30. And that is bringing the American history knowledge, and you can dress in red, white, and blue. And the group of all ages are invited to compete in two rounds of general trivia questions and the final question of local interest. That is all happening at, looks like, the Knights of Columbus for America 250. That's a look at some of the things happening in and around your area. Don't forget, today and Wednesday, it's the pop-up lunches at the community kitchen. They've got a new menu, and it looks delicious. Again, that is, I believe, 11 to 2 p.m. at the community kitchen. 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

0: Classic Hits 96.7, currently 70 degrees, and it's supposed to rain later on this afternoon into the evening, bringing about 2 inches of rain coming down really quickly. I just was surfing the net and looked at Kelly's Island. They have got some lakeshore near downtown flooding. That is kind of crazy. Over 15 inches of rain overnight and up to 20 inches over the last 24 hours. It's kind of crazy. Hey, it is time for a weather forecast. It's all brought to you by Once Upon a Child.
1: Your Skynet forecast for today. We'll have a chance of showers or thunderstorms both this morning and this afternoon. It'll be mostly cloudy. We'll have a high of 79 degrees. For tonight, a chance of showers, and mainly before 7 p.m. It'll be partly cloudy, a low of 65. Tuesday, mostly sunny with a high of 82 degrees. For Wednesday, sunshine and 86. For Skynet Weather, I'm Bert Richardson on Classic Hits 96.7.
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2: Taking our final look at news for this Monday morning. A Perrysburg man was indicted. According to court records, 44-year-old Quan Phan of Perrysburg was indicted for 10 counts of pandering obscenity involving a minor or impaired person. His charges date back to March of 2024. He allegedly created or produced obscene material that had a minor as one of its participants. Road work will continue in Findlay throughout the week, according to a release from the city of Findlay. Following areas will be closed for curb replacement. Manor Hill Road from Fostoria Avenue to Bright Road, North Cliff and South Cliff Drive from Main Street to Briarcliff Drive. The following areas will be closed for waterline replacement projects. Londonderry Drive from Tiffin Avenue to Greendale Avenue, North Main Street from County Road 99 to North Park Drive. The following areas will be closed for a storm sewer replacement. Carnahan Avenue from Center Street to Hemphill Boulevard, Washington Avenue from 6th Street to 3rd Street, and South Corey Street from Meeks Avenue to West Front Street. Avoid these areas if possible. For any questions, call 419-424-7121. And the Flag City Sluggers were back in action over the weekend. They played a three-game series against the Hamilton Joes. The Joes won all the games over the weekend, winning the doubleheader on Saturday and winning 9-8 on Sunday. Fostoria grad Trent Smith led the team last night with two hits and three RBIs while also drawing two walks. Sluggers will head down to Xenia to play the Scouts Tuesday and Wednesday before they come back to Findlay to play them at the Marathon Diamonds Thursday at 6:05. Your check of the news on Classic 96.7. I'm Lance Morris.
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4: ONN Sports, somebody well. Starting on the baseball diamond, Nick Lodolo continued his recent run of strong outings as he allowed just one run in six innings on the mound. Spencer Steer went 1-for-3 with a two-run blast in the fifth, and the Reds salvaged their series with a 3-2 win over the Orioles yesterday afternoon. Here's manager Terry Francona in the postgame on the performance of his starting pitcher.
5: I thought his stuff was crisp. I thought he also got some first pitch outs. You know, if you can stay off the barrel or get a sac fly and take the sting out a little bit, that really helps. Like, I mean, the last inning was a long one for him, but up to that point, he had been really economical.
4: The Redlegs will be off today. They close out the final week of the first half of the season with a six-game homestand that starts tomorrow night against the Phillies. Meanwhile, in Cleveland, after taking the first two of the four-game set, the Guardians dropped the final two, including losing 7-6 in the series finale yesterday to the White Sox. The Guardians entered and now exit the series one game back of Chicago in the division. Cleveland will be off today as well before closing out their first half with a six-game road trip that begins in Minnesota tomorrow night against the Twins. A pair of scores from the round of 16 in the World Cup yesterday, Norway beat Brazil 2-1, and England defeated Mexico by a final of 3-2. And tonight, the U.S. men's national team faces Belgium at 8 o'clock in Seattle, and the Americans got a big boost on Sunday when FIFA announced their decision to suspend Flo Balogun's red card, so now the top striker will be in the lineup for the U.S. Balogun leads the Americans in scoring with three goals so far in this tournament. I'm Buddy Wells on the Ohio News Network.
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0: That is the Doobie Brothers on Classic Hits 96.7. It's about 20 minutes before the hour of 10 o'clock, and we're almost done with our morning show. I can't believe it. Hey, the fireworks were amazing if you saw them, but not so much for one person who lost their life when a firework exploded right on her, I believe, in California. And then a Delta Airlines flight from Atlanta was hit by what appears to have been a firework while making its final approach to Chicago Midway International Airport on the 4th of July. According to air traffic control audio, the pilots reported hearing a loud bang when the aircraft was about 200 feet above the ground. One pilot told controllers, "We just had a firework hit our plane," adding they hoped it was simply a mortar that exploded beneath the aircraft, but said that impact was clearly felt. Delta Flight 1076 landed safely without declaring an emergency. The Airbus was taken out of service for a full inspection after reaching the gate, and there were no reports of injuries to passengers or crew. Air traffic controllers also warned the crew that they had received multiple reports of fireworks in the area and said city officials had been notified. Yeah, that's kind of scary.
1: If someone didn't want to do an entire

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0: 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Hey, Gordon Fruith, weird fact of the day. At first, the only colors that could be produced by fireworks were orange and white. Yep, there's your Gordon Fruith weird fact of the day. 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
7: Your Skynet forecast for today. We'll have a chance of showers or thunderstorms both this morning and this afternoon. It'll be mostly cloudy. We'll have a high of 79 degrees. For tonight, a chance of showers, and mainly before 7 p.m. It'll be partly cloudy, a low of 65. Tuesday, mostly sunny with a high of 82 degrees. For Wednesday, sunshine and 86. For Skynet weather, I'm Bert Richardson on Classic Hits 96.7.
8: Hey, that'll do it today for us on this Monday morning, July 6th. Tomorrow, a special guest in Takeover, Jenny Gilroy, will be coming in. And we're learning more about gardening. Here's your words of wisdom. If you can't control it, don't let it control you. 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

0: Great rock and roll from the Stray Cats, Rock This Town. The song was actually first released in the United Kingdom in January of 1981. It didn't hit the U.S. until the summer of 1982. Jay Coffey with some things you might want to know. CBS announced that Michael Weatherly will return to NCIS as fan-favored one-time special agent Anthony Tony DiNozzo for this fall's 2026-27 season after a 10-year absence. A 10-month-old kitten named Toby Henderson has tied a long-standing Guinness World Records title for the most toes on a cat, count them, 28 claws. Ben Affleck's not doing too bad these days. He was seen last week cruising around in a $400,000 Cadillac electric supercar that was designed to compete with high-end brands like Bentley and Rolls-Royce. And it's do or die tonight for the U.S. men's soccer team as they're going to be facing Belgium in Seattle.
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5: Your Skynet forecast for today will have a chance of showers or thunderstorms both this morning and this afternoon. It'll be mostly cloudy. We'll have a high of 79 degrees. For tonight, a chance of showers, and mainly before 7 p.m. It'll be partly cloudy, a low of 65. Tuesday, mostly sunny with a high of 82 degrees. For Wednesday, sunshine and 86. For Skynet weather, I'm Bert Rich.

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0: That is Hot July Action out of 1985 from his album No Jacket Required. Phil Collins just making up the name Sussudio.
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0: Dipping into that Voices album, late 1980 action from Daryl Hall and John Oates, a huge hit for them, and Kiss on my list. Jay Coffey, take a look at the weekend box office. Although Minions and Monsters led the box office over the 4th of July weekend, the well-reviewed family film didn't quite set off fireworks. It opened way behind projections with $36 million. Meanwhile, Toy Story 5 earned almost as much with $31 million for second place in its fifth weekend of release. Supergirl ranked number 4 over the weekend behind Young Washington, which opened in third with an impressive $20.8 million, and Disclosure Day rounded out the top five.
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0: From Scotland, it's Jerry Rafferty with his second big solo hit, taking you right down the line. Hey, it is Jay Coffey. So just how much news is enough news? Well, according to the Center for Risk Behavior and Mental Health Research at the Research Triangle Institute, they say 30 to 45 minutes a day is enough to keep up to date with current events without causing excess anxiety. The rest of the time, just listen to us because we'll keep you in a righteous mood.
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1: Your Skynet forecast for today will have a chance of showers or thunderstorms both this morning and this afternoon. It'll be mostly cloudy. We'll have a high of 79 degrees. For tonight, a chance of showers, and mainly before 7 p.m. It'll be partly cloudy, a low of 65. Tuesday, mostly sunny with a high of 82 degrees. For Wednesday, sunshine and 86. For Skynet weather, I'm Bert Richardson on Classic Hits 96.7.
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0: They scored themselves a Grammy nomination for their awesome performance on Two Princes coming out of New York City. That is the Spin Doctors. Hey, it is Jay Coffey. So Apple TV unveiled the trailer for Lucky. This is a new limited series starring Anya Taylor-Joy, and it features a star-studded ensemble cast that also includes Annette Bening. Lucky will make its debut on Apple TV with the first two episodes. That is coming up on Wednesday, July 15th. 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

0: We are wrapping up today's Daily Double Play with The Power of Love by Huey Lewis and the News, written for the movie Back to the Future. Huey was approached to write a song for the movie. However, he didn't want to participate because he didn't want to write one called Back to the Future. Well, the film's director assured Huey he could write any song he wanted, and he agreed and submitted The Power of Love. The song would go on to be the band's first number one hit in August of 1985. And we kick things off with Do You Believe in Love? That would become the band's first top 10 hit in April of 1982.
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3: I'm Ed Donahue with an AP News Minute. The Belgian Soccer Federation is demanding an explanation from FIFA after Team USA's Flo Balogun was allowed to play at the World Cup tonight, despite getting a red card, forcing him to sit out. At the White House, President Trump weighed in on the red card and FIFA's reversal.
4: They made the right decision because, number one, it wasn't a foul. And you want to see a game with your best players. You don't want to say, how would you feel if I took, Messi out.
3: The president says he didn't force FIFA President Gianni Infantino to make this decision.
4: How do you penalize him for a game that hasn't been played yet? It's very unfair. You can't do that. So, yes, I asked for a review by FIFA. I spoke to a man who's highly respected, and by the way, whose level of respect has gone up tenfold.
3: Balogun received the red card for stepping awkwardly on the ankle of a Bosnia-Herzegovina player. I'm Ed Donahue.
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5: Your Skynet forecast for this afternoon will have showers and thunderstorms. It'll be mostly cloudy, a high of 79 degrees. Tonight, cloudy skies with a low down to 66. Tuesday, we see some sun, partly sunny with a high of 82, a northerly wind at about 8 miles per hour. For Wednesday, sunshine, 86. Thursday, a chance of showers, mostly sunny and 88. For Skynet weather, I'm Kara Stallings on Classic Hits 96.7.
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3: I'm Ed Donahue with an AP News Minute. A week-long hearing starts today in Utah in the case of Tyler Robinson, the man charged in the shooting death of conservative activist Charlie Kirk.
4: State District Judge Tony Graff must determine if they have enough evidence to proceed. Prosecutors will offer testimony from investigators and witnesses and evidence, including DNA linking Robinson to the suspected murder weapon. University of Utah law professor Paul Castle says what's been made public so far suggests prosecutors have a proverbial slam dunk case. If the crime meets Utah's standard for aggravating circumstances, the death penalty would be an option. Sources say Charlie Kirk's parents and his widow, Erica Kirk, will be attending the hearing. I'm Jennifer King.
3: President Trump is taking credit for getting FIFA to review a red card issued at the World Cup against a U.S. star forward, but says he did not demand the outcome. It means Flo Balogun will play tonight against Belgium. More information at apnews.com. I'm Ed Donahue.
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10: Your Skynet forecast for this afternoon will have showers and thunderstorms. It'll be mostly cloudy, a high of 79 degrees. Tonight, cloudy skies with a low down to 66. Tuesday, we see some sun, partly sunny with a high of 82, a northerly wind at about 8 miles per hour. For Wednesday, sunshine, 86. Thursday, a chance of showers, mostly sunny and 88. For Skynet weather, I'm Kara Stallings on Classic Hits 96.7.
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4: I'm Ed Donahue with an AP News Minute. At the White House, President Trump took credit for getting FIFA to review a red card issued against U.S. star Flo Balogun at the World Cup. He will play tonight against Belgium.
5: I thought it was two great athletes that crashed into each other and got entangled. That was not a guy punching somebody in the face.
4: The president says he spoke to FIFA's president, Gianni Infantino, and asked for a second look and nothing else.
5: I think it would have had a big stain. And I related just that feel. I didn't tell him what to do. I can't tell him what to do. But I don't believe he made the decision. I think it was a committee that made the decision. And they made the right decision.
4: Infantino insists it was an independent decision. The Belgian Soccer Federation is challenging Balogun's eligibility. The UEFA soccer body in Europe is calling FIFA's move incomprehensible and unjustifiable. Balogun planted his cleated foot on the ankle of a Bosnian defender. I'm Ed Donahue.
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0: 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That song was nominated for Record and Song of the Year, and it did walk away with the Grammy Award for the awesome performance, getting some help from Sting, who co-wrote the song. Jay Coffey with some cool tips to help you cope with these higher temperatures. 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
5: Your Skynet forecast for this afternoon will have showers and thunderstorms. It'll be mostly cloudy, a high of 79 degrees. Tonight, cloudy skies with a low down to 66. Tuesday, we see some sun, partly sunny with a high of 82, a northerly wind at about 8 miles per hour. For Wednesday, sunshine, 86. Thursday, a chance of showers, mostly sunny at 88. For Skynet weather, I'm Kara Stallings on Classic Hits 96.7.
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1: I'm Kate Burdett on the Ohio News Network. South of Cleveland, four people are dead, including a Rittman police officer, and two other officers are injured after a shooting last night. Candace Hare of ONN affiliate WKYC-TV has the story.
2: The Wayne County Sheriff, Tom Ballinger, he said this all unfolded just around 9:30 p.m. last night. He said that they received call of a disturbance that was taking place at a home, and he said when officers arrived, almost immediately, they were under fire. One Rittman police officer was killed. He also said that two other officers were injured, as was a canine from the Wayne County Sheriff's Office. He also said that two additional victims were found dead inside that home. He said the suspect is deceased as well.
1: A man accused of being in a shootout with Columbus police over the weekend is now in custody. Ava Hedges of ONN affiliate WBNS-TV reports.
3: Police say they found Michael Magyar, who's known as Machete Mike, after a day-long manhunt. They say he's in the hospital for injuries he had at the time of his arrest. Columbus police say the shootout happened Saturday afternoon at a homeless encampment. Police say officers responded to Cotton Mill Street off of South High on a report of a man assaulting a woman. They say officers found Magyar and a woman, and Magyar ran. Police say he and two officers shot at each other. The officers were not injured, and it's still unclear if Magyar was shot. Court records show Magyar has previous convictions. He's now charged with felonious assault in this case.
1: I'm Kate Burdett on the Ohio News Network.
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Boston. Let me take you home tonight. On Classic Hits, 96.7. Welcome in. It is 7 minutes after 3 o'clock. 74 degrees currently outside. Some rain has moved once again. Coming up for a good part of the... By tomorrow, we'll have sunshine. We have 8 minutes after the hour of 3 o'clock here. Hits 96.7 with music

0: will tell, because we'll find out if the U.S. Olympic U.S. soccer team will win tonight. Big, big match. Full strength with their big star. First, the FIFA has decided that they're going to allow the player that had the red card play for tonight's game. 13 minutes after 3 o'clock, in just a moment, we're going to have a song from two guys that met on this date, very date, back in, coming up.
1: Boy, sometimes when it rains, it pours. Know what I mean?
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6: Your Skynet forecast for this afternoon will have showers and thunderstorms.

0: It'll be mostly cloudy, a high of 79 degrees. Tonight, cloudy skies with a low down to 66. Tuesday, we see some sun, partly sunny with a high of 82, a northerly wind at about 8 miles per hour. For Wednesday, sunshine, 86. Thursday, a chance of showers, mostly sunny at 88. For Skynet Weather, I'm Kara Stallings on Classic Hits 96.7.
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5: All right, it was on this date back in 1967. John Lennon and Paul McCartney met at St. Peter's Church at the Garden Fete in Woolton, a suburb of Liverpool, where Lennon's band, the Quarrymen, were performing. Soon after, Lennon invited Paul McCartney to join the band. 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
1: But you don't have to be married to Appliance Boy to get the benefit of Ralph's know-how. Just come on down to Joy of Living.
2: You'd be glad you did.
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0: I'm Ed Donahue with an AP News Minute. There was a procession for the funeral of the late Supreme Leader Ayatollah Ali Khamenei, killed in an airstrike at the start of the war launched by Israel and the U.S. in Iran.
1: With throngs of people calling for the death of President Donald Trump, Khamenei's flag-draped coffin and those of members of his family killed on February 28 were on a truck decorated to resemble the ornamental grating that surrounds the shrine of an imam. The truck crept through the crowds, who reached out to touch the grating, some threw scarves and other items for attendants to brush against the coffin, a common practice in Iran seen as a blessing. Attendants sprayed misted water across the crowds to cool them in the high summertime temperatures. The massive turnout, encouraged by Iran's theocracy as a sign of strength, comes as it negotiates with the US over a permanent end to the war that killed the 86-year-old cleric. I'm Charles Ledesma.
0: I'm Ed Donahue.

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8: Your Skynet forecast for this afternoon. We'll have showers and thunderstorms. It'll be mostly cloudy, a high of 79 degrees. Tonight, cloudy skies with a low down to 66. Tuesday, we see some sun, partly sunny with a high of 82, a northerly wind at about 8 miles per hour. For Wednesday, sunshine, 86. Thursday, a chance of showers, mostly sunny and 88. For Skynet weather, I'm Kara Stallings on Classic Hits 96.7.
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0: Billy Joel, and don't ask me why. 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
1: Liberty. 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From AmericanThing.org.

Nana, 99 Red Balloons, song about balloons. Go figure, right? No, it's not exactly about balloons, but you know. Anywho, I'm John Summers. Now, forget expensive therapy sessions. I mean, I'll be honest with you, I could use a little therapy. But hey, if you're paying a lot of money for therapy all the time, you might want to, okay?

0: 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And girls will be girls. We're just a party waiting to happen. And we've got you covered.
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2: I'm Ed Donahue with an AP News Minute. There was a procession for the funeral of the late Supreme Leader Ayatollah Ali Khamenei, killed in an airstrike at the start of the war launched by Israel and the U.S. in Iran.
3: With throngs of people calling for the death of President Donald Trump, Khamenei's flag-draped coffin and those of members of his family killed on February 28 were on a truck decorated to resemble the ornamental grating that surrounds the shrine of an imam. The truck crept through the crowds, who reached out to touch the grating, some threw scarves and other items for attendants to brush against the coffin, a common practice in Iran seen as a blessing. Attendants sprayed misted water across the crowds to cool them in the high summertime temperatures. The massive turnout, encouraged by Iran's theocracy as a sign of strength, comes as it negotiates with the US over a permanent end to the war that killed the 86-year-old cleric. I'm Charles Ledesma.
2: I'm Ed Donahue.
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0: Here I go again, David Coverdale and Whitesnake, and I remember the video like it was yesterday. And it wasn't, but it was a while ago. David Coverdale and Tawny Kitaen. Ah, yes. Mr. Coverdale has since retired. Yeah, just, a couple of years ago.
1: I want the greatest hits.
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4: I'm Ben Thomas with an AP News Minute. President Trump rang Wall Street's opening bells today, albeit remotely. The event was to promote the launch of Trump accounts aimed at giving children access to investing, with one-time government seat contributions of $1,000.
5: Children that are born without money, without any money, great parents, they can have everything, can be great, but they have no money. They can become very wealthy children at 18, and they can flip it over, or their people can flip it over into other vehicles at a certain age so that they don't take it out. I would recommend they probably don't take it out, but they can have a lot of money, especially if the market continues.
4: It was an up day for stocks as the rebound for AI shares lifted the market. The S&P rose 0.7%, the Nasdaq 1.1%, while the Dow added 155 points to finish at another record high. I'm Ben Thomas.
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0: Foreigner waiting for a girl like you. It's okay. What is that? What type do men go for? Well, when it comes to love, researchers have concluded men are most attractive to young, plump, wide-hipped women. This is from Health Hotline Prevention. All right. Women, on the other hand, go for ambitious men with money, regardless of body type.
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4: Your Skynet overnight forecast calls for a chance of showers and thunderstorms. It'll be partly cloudy, a low of 66. Tomorrow, mostly sunny with a high 83 degrees, a northerly wind at about 7 miles per hour. Tuesday night, partly cloudy with a low 65. Wednesday, sunny, warming up to 87 with calm winds. Thursday, a chance of showers or thunderstorms, mostly sunny and 88. For Skynet weather, I'm Max Crenshaw. Classic hits, 96.7.
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0: Crowded House, Neil Finn and company. And Neil Finn is, he was touring with Fleetwood Mac for a while, but since they're not touring anymore,
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0: Dave Stewart, Annie Lennox, and once upon a time, they were husband and wife, and they made beautiful music together as Eurythmics, and even when they broke up, they remained friendly, which is always the best case scenario, I guess. This John Summers, we're all a bunch of liars. We are, according to Case Western Reserve University. Researchers put dozens of pairs of unacquainted people together and captured the results. They found that people tell an average of two or three lies during every 10 minutes of conversation. And that, well, that's a lot.
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4: I'm Ben Thomas with an AP News Minute. In Cuba, another countrywide blackout. Jennifer King reports it comes amid President Trump's ongoing oil embargo.
5: An island-wide blackout is hitting the 10 million residents of Cuba. At night, the streets are plunged into darkness. Lena May's father usually cooks the rice on an electric stove when the power is on. She says she told her dad they had to buy charcoal because otherwise they'll starve. Fuel reserves have been dwindling since President Trump threatened tariffs on any country that provides oil to the island. A delivery by a Russian tanker back in March ran out by the end of April. As for health care, Mario Cruz with the World Health Organization says over 100,000 surgeries have been postponed, including those for pediatric patients. Like many Cubans, 33-year-old Mario Pedroso was resigned about the total blackout. Oil hasn't come in here for a while, he says, and we have no way to solve the problem. We have to resist, as we Cubans say. That's all. I'm Jennifer King.
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0: Police, and don't stand so close to me. And I understand that's what Travis Kelce said to Taylor Swift when they got married over the weekend. Nope, that's not true at all. But apparently, tears were flowing. Travis couldn't hold back. And yeah, the tears were coming from the groom. Now, both Taylor and Travis wrote their own vows for the ceremony, which happened Friday inside Madison Square Garden. The attendee said Taylor even sang part of her vows. And it was an emotional exchange, left plenty of guests reaching for the tissues, including the groom. Seriously.
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5: Your Skynet overnight forecast calls for a chance of showers and thunderstorms. It'll be partly cloudy, a low of 66. Tomorrow, mostly sunny with a high 83 degrees, a northerly wind at about 7 miles.

0: per hour. Tuesday night, partly cloudy with a low 65. Wednesday, sunny, warming up to 87 with calm winds. Thursday, a chance of showers or thunderstorms, mostly sunny and 88. For Skynet Weather, I'm Max Crenshaw. Classic Hits, 96.7.
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4: I'm Ben Thomas with an AP News Minute. In Cuba, another countrywide blackout. Jennifer King reports it comes amid President Trump's ongoing oil embargo.
5: An island-wide blackout is hitting the 10 million residents of Cuba. At night, the streets are plunged into darkness. Lena May's father usually cooks the rice on an electric stove when the power is on. She says she told her dad they had to buy charcoal because otherwise they'll starve. Fuel reserves have been dwindling since President Trump threatened tariffs on any country that provides oil to the island. A delivery by a Russian tanker back in March ran out by the end of April. As for health care, Mario Cruz with the World Health Organization says over 100,000 surgeries have been postponed, including those for pediatric patients. Like many Cubans, 33-year-old Mario Pedroso was resigned about the total blackout. Oil hasn't come in here for a while, he says, and we have no way to solve the problem. We have to resist, as we Cubans say. That's all. I'm Jennifer King.
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